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I was born right here in Brooklyn, New York. Fulton Street, between Clawson and Grand. And when I was a little boy coming up, on one side of Fulton Street was about three or four bars. And on that same side was the Fairhaven Funeral Chapel. 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And one of those churches was the St. John Five Baptized Church. And on a Friday night, if you caught the A train and got off at Franklin Avenue and walked down Fulton Street, you could hear the saints praising the Lord way off in the distance.

0: I'll be a witness， 成为一个见证人。成为什么见证人呢？成为见证主大能、主福音的见证人。你是一个喜欢传福音的人吗？还是说你是一个比较害羞、比较低调的基督徒呢？听到这首歌，就想要和各位听众朋友们分享一件事，就是曾经呢，星宇有在我们乌来老街上面去传过福音，那时候是用五色珠去和各种不同的人去传福音。我觉得对那时候的我来说是一个很大的挑战，因为我本身不是一个很外放的人，我算是一个害怕和陌生人讲话的人。但是在那个时候，我们就决定说好要去街上传福音，所以我就鼓起勇气，堆起笑容，和我不认识的人分享说这份信仰有多么的好。在传福音之前呢，你会有很多预设的想法，会有很多的疑惑，但是在传福音的当下，你只会享受在那其中。而且如果听见的人给你的是好的回馈，你也会觉得哇，我今天做的事情真是做对了。所以呢，也借由这首诗歌来鼓励每位听众朋友们，我们都要成为一个主大能的见证人，在这个世界上努力的去为他传扬福音吧。节目进行到这边也要告一个段落咯，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
1: Come on, put your hand together, give God some praise.Bless the name of the Lord. I want to share a little story with you. Hallelujah. I was down in 42nd Street in Times Square, New York. One day, and I saw this crowd of folkjust standing on the sidewalk, and Reverend Mobley, they was laughing and just having a good old time. They were just laughing at this fella that was walking by. And I wondered why they were laughing at him and why they were so demonstrative about it. And when I looked at the brother as he was walking by, he had a big old sign on the front of his chest andBig red letters that said, I'm a fool for Jesus. And they were laughing.

0: that said, "Whose fool are you?" And I thought about that song that they did in the world many years ago, said, "Everybody's somebody's fool." And I said, if I just must be a fool, let me be a fool for Jesus. I wish I had some church folk to talk back to me in here tonight. And I went up to that brother and I said, "Sir, what is it that makes you so fanatical about giving God glory and giving God praise? What makes you come out here on 42nd Street and wear a sign around you?" And he said, "Sir, when I woke up this morning, I had eyes to see. He said, when I got out the bed, I had the activities of my limbs. And when I stood up, I realized that the blood was yet running warm in my veins. And I just come out here to be a witness, to tell the Lord I'm glad and I'm grateful for just one more day. I could have been dead and gone and sleeping in my grave. But I'm grateful." Anybody here grateful for one more day? Anybody here glad for one more day? Clap your hands and praise the Lord.
1: We thank
0: you. Come on, Whit. We thank you, Lord.

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Life is so peculiar that it makes you stop and think. Yes, life, Baba Duwebua, is so peculiar. It sure is. A fork belongs with a knife. It sure does. Corned beef is lost without cabbage. I love cabbage.

0: belongs with a knife, you know.
1: Mm-hmm.
0: Corned beef is lost without cabbage.
2: Leftover cabbage?
0: Yeah.
2: A husband should have a wife.
0: Yes, life is so peculiar, but as everybody says, that's life.
2: One more for me, Jim.
0: That's life.
2: Let me have one, Jack.
0: That's life.
2: All together.
0: That's life.
2: Yeah!
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0: Jesus said, "I am the bread of life. He who comes to me will never go hungry, and he who believes in me will never be thirsty." 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
1: 耶稣说，我就是生命的粮，到我这里来的必定不饿，信我的永远不渴。灵命日粮。本节目是由真理文化传播基金会与佳音电台联合制作，李芳主持。
2: Do not lie to each other, since you have taken off your old self with its practices. Colossians chapter 3, verse 9.
3: Welcome to today's encouragement from Our Daily Bread. Plague of Lies was written by Monica LaRose and read by Tony Collier.
2: Colossians chapter 3, verses 9 through 15. Do not lie to each other. Since you have taken off your old self with its practices, and have put on the new self, which is being renewed in knowledge in the image of its Creator. Here, there is no Gentile or Jew, circumcised or uncircumcised, barbarian, Scythian, slave or free, but Christ is all, and is in all. Therefore, as God's chosen people, holy and dearly loved, clothe yourselves with compassion, kindness, humility, gentleness, and patience. Bear with each other and forgive one another if any of you has a grievance against someone. Forgive as the Lord forgave you. And over all these virtues, put on love, which binds them all together in perfect unity. Let the peace of Christ rule in your hearts, since as members of one body, you were called to peace. And be thankful. Plague of Lies, written by Monica LaRose. What a cruel act to be untruthful. German theologian and monk Meister Eckhart once wrote in a poem that contrasts relationships built on trust with those damaged by lies. He described truthful, loving words as wonderful spices mixed into the days. But lies are like earthquakes in the mind and poison to the soul. Havoc is created in the mind that can no longer trust someone once loved. A plague is spread by one who cannot tell the truth. The imagery of a plague spread by falsehood might seem stark, but to take speech seriously resonates with how our words and their impact are described throughout Scripture. When Paul explains to new believers the difference between life before and after their union with Jesus, words take center stage. Do not lie to each other, the apostle emphasizes in Colossians 3, since you have taken off your old self with its practices and have put on the new self. There are many reasons to be tempted to lie or distort the truth. Sometimes, we might think it's the best way to protect ourselves or others. But through Christ's love, through His Spirit at work in our hearts, we learn a different way. One transformed by compassion, kindness, humility, gentleness, and patience. And we learn how forgiveness and love can create the kind of trust and peace that brings rest to our souls. Let's pray. Father, cleanse us from the desire to lie and deceive, and give us the strength to be honest and truthful in all things. May our words build trust in our relationships, reflecting the new life you've given us in Christ. Thank you, Lord. It's in Jesus' name we pray. Amen.
3: As you go about your day, reflect on these questions. How have you seen damage caused by a lie? How does forgiveness and love help you live with honesty?